center, you create your own universe. The idea is to push from the center, from the stomach, as center into space. You play the notes. The notes are a reference. This is your constellation. You can make it anything you want. The sound moves through the image. The sound is the image. The notes are the planets, the stars, the cosmic debris, comets careening all around the center. The center is you. Take your time. There's plenty of time. Do not take your time. There is no time. When two constellations play with each other, it is even nicer. But they can also create a world of its own alone. Cosmic loneliness. We only have the one. But when two or more merge, things can become stronger, powerful. The point of the triangle is far away. It is perhaps quiet. The projection outward through space builds into an intense energy of fire and light. The projection inward is even hotter and elastic. Perhaps this is the loudest thing heard so far. A ball of thunder. There is no sound in space, but we will project sound. The notes are a reference. The shards of space matter is a reference. The color, a reference. A reference of the inside of the body and how this projects like light beams through the sky. The juxtaposition of

Coltrane said, "I love Supreme." I interpret that to all living things. Donny Hathaway said, "The ghetto." Woody Shaw said, "Why?"

Martin Luther King said, I have a dream. Stevie Wonder said, inner visions, interpretation, watch with your ears. Aretha Franklin said, respect. Barry White said, love. Nina Simone said, to be young, gifted, and black.

I know there is a force far wiser than I. The creator has a master plan. From the pen of Leon Thomas and Pharoah Sanders, Alex Haley said, Roots. Gerald Wilson said, you better believe it. Charlie Parker said, now is the time. Wake up!

Bobby Bland said, as soon as the weather breaks. Sam Cooke said, you sent me. Roy Ayers says, believe in yourself. Gil Scott Heron said, winter in America. Hugh Masekela said, grazing in the grass. Richard Pryor said, how long? How long will it take for us to become one? How long will it take for us to become unified? How long will it take us to understand the meaning of understanding? How long will it take us to do what we have to do?

0: Remember the past so you can deal with the future. Malcolm X. Muhammad Ali.
1: Muhammad.
0: Marcus Garvey.
1: Marcus Garvey.
0: Rick Holmes.
1: Rick Holmes.
0: Miriam Makeba.
1: Makeba.
0: Richard Pryor.
1: Richard Pryor.
0: Adam Clayton Powell.
1: Adam Powell.
0: Martin Luther King.

Louis Armstrong. People and more have made strong contributions to mankind because of their compassion and humanitarianism, dealing with their self-identification based around love.

0: 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We are to pass it on to the next generation. We shall never forget. Remember to remember to never forget.
1: How long?

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Each one of her lips is like half of a kiss. And it's a funny kind of feeling, kind of hard to admit. When the pound in the sheet's hearing just my heart when it skips. I miss a beat, kind of like the way I can't resist a beat. When the speaker starts speaking.

Estamos já com Adrian Young, Jazz is Dead, e a G-Mix de Georgia Ann Muldrow.

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Yeah? And they just rock it right. 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
0: found her. 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
1: Look, I found her.
0: Look, I
2: found
0: her.
2: Damn.
0: Red coat.
1: Look, I found her.

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1: I do.
0: You're the queen.
1: More lotion.
0: Come on, you got plenty.
1: That's good. All right.
0: That's good, right?

0: Oxigênio, os clássicos para respirar.
1: Women seeking men.
2: Hi, my name is Jennifer.
1: Men seeking women.
3: Oh, my name is Ron.
1: Men seeking men.
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1: Women seeking women.
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0: Oxigênio, 8 horas. 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
1: All humans share one spirit. 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

0: Não há arrependimentos, apenas aprendizagens. 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
1: Now this is how it started. My dreams are broken hearted. Yet I want you, baby. We'll never be the same, cause you played the